Oh no. There's more here than that, my friend. We all like a bit of a good life. Some the money, some the drugs, others the sex game.

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And I'll tell them. It's not about drums, drugs, and hospitals.

day. Fresh haircut fitted with a fat ass fade. 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Up and early for the hope of a brand new day. See a homie you ain't seen since back in the day. Fresh haircut fitted with a fat ass fade. In the work week, chillin' on a Saturday.

journey from London to New York can be completed non-stop in about 2 hours. Because New York time is 5 hours back on London time, passengers could leave London after lunch. The journey from London to New York can be completed non-stop.

is whistling in the night. My dog is growling in the dark. Something's pulling me outside.